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1: 6, go ahead.
0: You can pull me a number for fraud. You can put the location at 605 Cherry Street. Once you generate the number, you can close up.

Night at 9:36. 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It's going to be a domestic, 195 Memorial Drive, apartment B-Boy 1. CT was attacked by a 13-year-old, has scratches on her arms, and was choked. The 13-year-old left.

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CT's ex-boyfriend was chasing her through Three Rivers, and then hit her vehicle with his truck. Unsure where the accident actually happened. 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

714 Shore responding to Stampy, 1159 North Nautilus Street. Have a 13-year-old out there, conscious breathing. 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PD is out with the mom now. We do have an officer on route to you guys as well.

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1: Responding 345 South Washington Street, have a 57-year-old male conscious, breathing completely alert, advising that he can't catch his breath. This clammy has COPD. Want you to respond to the front door.
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1: 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It's like 40246 South St. Joseph Street.

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0: 224-214, Series 5 Party 3, the Orchards, 5537 Ableger Road, room 128, bed 2, have a 72-year-old male, conscious breathing, completely alert, just advised that his CO2 level is high.
1: Thanks.

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1: Jerry Signing, 22460 Klein's Resort Road, lot 273, have a 74-year-old female, conscious, breathing, completely alert. 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She advised that she does have a smaller dog out and she can't get up to put him away.
0: Phone 25 is clear, thank you. Oh, 07 will be out.

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0: Virginia registration, Edward Tom, Nora 9882, ETN 9882, is going to be on a blue and colored Dodge minivan. Be pulling on the fish from Broadway.

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0: Can you give me an ETA?
1: 20 minutes, 20, 20 minutes.
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2: 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This communication line has been removed from the roadway, will be clear and available.

0: 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Being route to 195 Memorial Drive from the BP, starting mileage 17619.9.
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1: I will be giving a female emergency right to 304 St. Joseph Street. My starting is going to be 288-462-88-46.
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Syster. 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Hospital staff, they said we could just run.

0: 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I'll be tonight in attachment at Franksburg.
1: 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As well.
0: 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I'll be out 9 52 88 47.

0: Dann kriegst du eine Fortuna, einen Kaffeestraum.
1: What's the number of the number of the number of the number of the number of the number of the number of the number of the number of the number of the number of the number of the number of the number of the number of the number of the number of the number of the number of the number of the number of the number of the number of the number of the number of the number of the number of the number of the number of the number of the number of the number of the number of the number of the number of the number of the number of the number of the number of the number of the number of the number of the number of the number of the number of the number of the number of the number of the number of the number of the number of the number of the number of the number of the number of the number of the number of the number of the number of the number of the number of the number of the number of the number of the number of the number of the number of the number of the number of the number of the number of the number of the number of the number of the number of the number of the number of the number of the number of the number of the number of the number of the number of the number of the number of the number of the number of the number of the number of the number of the number of the number of the number of the number of the number of the number of the number of the number of the number of the number of the number of the number of the number of the number of the number of the number of the number of the number of the number of the number of the number of the number of the number of the number of the number of the number of the number of the number of the number of the number of the number of the number of the number of the number of the number of the

Mexican Red 7 Paul King Yellow 87. It's a white Jaguar, not a Lanchago.

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station, call reclaiming tone. 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Party 3, move ready to left here for ellipsis, central square 2213.

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2: 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Dispatch from 63. I'll still be on this paperwork for this assault.

0: 29, copy a welfare check.
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0: Copy that. 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
0: Okay. 2105, copy one. Last name Phelps, you can text from 3809 Washington. Calling that somebody stole his bike, hit the door not in the last. He wasn't giving us much information, just a TV. Last location, the car is 766.

0: do you want to second, you know, there's an alert in here from 4203 from 2 years ago saying that the two officers stopped. He's like, that's for law enforcement.
1: Fine.

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1: 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Picked up a garden brick and threatened her sister with it. She's going to be waiting for somebody to pick her up as a white female wearing black leggings and crop top.
0: Where?

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1: Done.
0: Mission registration, Queen Robert Charles, Union 77. I think it might be 0RCU77. Done, Silver Ford, faster car. 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
1: Go ahead.
0: Yeah, route backup 6109. Can you give our key holder a call back and advise the situation for him real quick if he wants to respond down for that?
1: Clear.
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0: 6111. Ron, check for the key holder. He's advising that door was locked.
1: Clear. 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
0: Bye-bye.

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0: 204. 4204. Can you start towards 4105? He has one at his point.
2: 63-0.
0: Okay.

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1: 5445, it's going to be 4105. He's down in Constantina at field 66.
0: I'm clear. Central 7531, clearing the report, holding around to the asking units.

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and registration. That was Robert Adams, 6896, DRA, 6896. 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
0: 111 Vinewood for a possible suicidal male named Christian, unknown last, possibly has a firearm, break 9933, can you go that way as well? Good.
1: Unit play Charles, X-ray Charles 195.

0: 2290 with my arrest. 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
1: I'm clear. 2255, we have a larceny in progress at 512 Pearl Street. Caller's son, who is not at the residence, he can see somebody on the camera that's out there stealing items. Unknown how many people are out there, but they're beside a camper that's in the backyard.
0: I'm clear. I can be around there.
1: I'm clear. Our caller that we're talking to now is going to be inside the residence, and they don't want to go outside.

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1: Lafayette, North Centerville, Michigan Road, Edward George, Queen, 1025.
0: Carter Bay, Tony. Central. Cypher, can you try and get the jail? Do you have two friends? I can't get through.

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0: 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Caller's got a tag showing the vehicle at 1204 Laurel.

0: Yeah, I know you're copy on.
1: Hello.
0: Caller was very, very hard to understand, so I believe it's going to be a hit and run. 305, check that, 301 South Clay, apartment 5. Said that there was a male that backed into her vehicle. She was just parked. This is going to be ETOH. 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I'm sure he took off with a vehicle or if he was on foot.
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0: Do you have a county unit available to check an address out on Carl's Road for me? Let me know when you're ready for the address.
1: Go for it.
0: It'll be 70710 Carl's Road. It's going to be a Black Ford Fusion standby for a plate. 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
0: The plate I have for that Ford Fusion is going to be Ever Boy Union 5152. Again, it'll be black Ford Fusion, black rims, no sound windows.
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1: 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It's Silver Chevy.

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0: Yeah, service until 1500.

0: 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Is that from Central?
1: That's affirmative. 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

0: 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Maybe let them know if they have an extra set of keys. 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
1: Central, you can disregard. 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

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She is conscious and completely alert and breathing normally at this time, is having chest pain and a high heart rate. 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
1: Akron, go ahead.
0: 69360 Burke Road. We'll be out. 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

0: 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I'll be out with that alarm.
1: I'm clear. I just actually got off TX with the key holder. They say that the renter went in the wrong door. She's calling the alarm company back.
0: Clear.

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1: Good.
0: 25714 Bogen Road. Caller's having an ongoing issue with a Michael Bowman. Believes that he placed rusty nails yesterday in their driveway. It didn't cause any damage.
1: Who was out there yesterday?
0: 7511 was out there yesterday for an MDOP to a shed.
1: Okay.

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If you can make the location of the parking lot at Big B Coffee, please.

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0: Address is 57332 North Main Street, Lockport Township. Our caller is having issues with strikers on his property. He originally allowed it, and now they're causing problems. He wants them removed. He's asked them.
1: Thanks, Robin. You can add me.

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0: Partner's taking further at Surgery CR, 916 Myrtle. They're stating that a patient just left in a gown. I mean, 99-14 site from last night. The black shirt underneath, headed east.
1: Okay, clear. He lives on Linewood.

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0: Village report, Trillion Route, Up Dallas, 517 South Erie, room D102, bed 1, for an 80-year-old female, conscious and breathing, possibly having a stroke. 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
1: 44 square.

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0: 7511 from 26. 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
1: Almost asking.
0: Clear? No hurry. Just got a question for you.
1: Never.

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Can we confirm the number for the CPD? I just tried to give it a call and

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0: Your venue is 1218 Laura Drive, apartment B Boy. 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And also, it appears that her steering wheel was tampered with. 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
2: 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I've got that TX if you need it, so just give me a call.
1: Yeah, I'll give you a call. 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
0: Can you show me out at 304 St. Joseph Street, apartment number 4, juvenile ordered to apprehend. I have that.

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It's a Silver Dodge Durango.

0: 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I'll start heading for Walters Trail.
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0: Good morning, you can show me on till 5. I'll be up in Calvin, but if you need anything, just give me a call. Have a good day.
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0: We just got a call back from the hang-up call. It was an accident. You can disregard.
1: Clear. Coming.

Mordecai 26, Central Coffee Wall. Caller states that there were two females that showed up to the residence, stating they also lived on Neiman Road, but they were asking for food. Her last name North off the address, wearing a t-shirt and shorts. They both had long hair, both white females. 5-minute time delay.

214 55370. Well, your patient's in room 219 219 bed 2. 67-year-old female, she's on dialysis and has some sort of blockage. They also advise that she has shingles on her lower back and she has been getting treatment for it.

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0: Could you pull me a private property accident at Roosters? I don't need to text.
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1: Just clear, watch out.
0: The chance referral. I'll sign it to your email.
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0: 25-26, on 12, copy one. Address is 61708 Park Ridge. Our caller states that a jet ski washed up on the property. Then run the registration. It belongs about 5 houses down. I don't have a TX for that person.
1: Clear.

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1: What?
0: 25714 Bojan Road, and our caller states that Michael Bowman is on the property, the caller is leaving, so she believes that into the resident, she's not there. Cecil made vague threats that she's lucky.
2: Well, you're here. Okay. 7511 26, let me know if I'm flying out there with you.
3: Negative, you don't give us a bill again.
4: 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I'll start with you.

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1: Go ahead.
0: I know it said follow up, but can you create that into a 9803 and just note International Property Maintenance Code, right? 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

Station 4 responded Purgatory at Miller's Mill. Purgatory at Miller's Mill Road. It's going to be in the State Cayman Area parking lot north of that intersection. Repeat the equipment that's on fire.

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0: Crime's confirming it is in the parking area of the state gamer. 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
0: 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I'll be Centerville and Haynes for black Dodge pickup.
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1: Either 1204 or 1206 3rd Street, our caller states that there was a male just there in a light blue t-shirt at a Robert Curtis's house. He's allegedly not supposed to be there. They saw our CP calling. He got into a Ford Fusion, the black fender, the vehicle's white in color, last seen on Liberty with an Amanda.
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0: 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I've tried a few different things. I can't seem to find a number for this guy. I told the finder of the property to put a letter in this mailbox here and attempt to make contact that way. I'll be 10-8.
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0: Central 7526. Can you put me on that one on Stoopy?
1: Sick.
0: 7511 Central. 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
1: If you're willing, I do have a DHS referral that ended up being out in the county that's for MSP.
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1: 05. Stay on that. 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Okay.
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0: Sorry, we're going all different directions here. Can you put me on a warrant check real quick?
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0: 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We'll be out. 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
1: I'll be clear of the incident on the State Game area and be around to that momentarily.
0: Okay.

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1: 10-06, please.
0: Okay.

0: Sally, 507 Central, en route to North River and Glen from Centerville.
1: I'm clear. My partner is on the phone with the crash detection. We're trying to get further on injuries.

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0: professional.
1: I would go to Burger Dory. You guys, North River and Clut, correct?
2: Hey, sir. In the east of the intersection, my partner's on the phone with the driver. He went for a blue Buick LaCrosse, no injuries.
1: Clear. East of the intersection with no injuries. Or 12 being around.
2: Okay, report it. Second set. Injuries, and they're going to be east of the intersection.
0: Clear. Reported no injuries. And as I said, we're going to be going to your stroke now.
2: I'm clear. Sorry about that.

0: 07 here, I'll give you the correct further. The 61-year-old male, possibly having a stroke. They're having 37 speech issues.
1: Oh, 07, clear.

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1: Home.
0: We are currently en route to River and Bull. Do you have any more information on this?
1: No injuries for the driver. They're going to be east of the intersection.
0: Clear. If you could advise when someone does get on the scene, whether an hour needed, we are currently 45 minutes away.
1: I'm clear.

0: Central 5433.
1: Go ahead.
0: Okay, you can clear me that and put me back on the referral, please.
1: Clear, are you actually able to take a traffic accident?
0: Yeah, sure.
1: It's going to be at North River, just east of Clet. Originally called in by a passerby reporting they watched a vehicle crash into the ditch in their rearview mirror. We did get a crash detection. I spoke with the driver. He stated he was wanting to leave the scene and head to his appointment. However, he was advised to stay at the scene. It's a blue Buick LaCrosse with damage. Single vehicle, no entries.
0: Okay, clear.

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0: Oh, yeah, seen North River. 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Up on all fours, everyone's out. Missing a bumper. 450 left command.
1: Okay.
0: I'm going disregard life care as well, Central.
1: Okay. Life care, 1021, you're correct.
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0: Michigan plate, Edward, Zebra, Frank, 1262, EZF, 1262. I'll be Maple Crest in Chicago. 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
1: 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Caller from the living room, no injuries. 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Clear. 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

Central. Well, they haven't stopped yet. I'll advise I'm traveling west on East Main. I think they finally noticed. It's going to be just on M60 in Congress, 03 Adam George Henry 0. 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

9324. Kilo Police Coast, number for Priority 1 ALS, rear is the yard of, I believe, Beacon County, Zoo. Children rolling out of rears.

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0: 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Now, can you put us back on referral?
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0: Fawn River and Ottawa, Michigan jurisdiction. 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
0: Ruby MDOP 1204 4th Street. Caller states that someone beat up their dad's car, have a shattered window, dents all over.

0: Charlie Charlie South. Michigan 6 Queen Nora Frank 33. 6 Queen Nora Frank 33. We're going to be state and 12.
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Central 7526. I'll be 10-8. 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

0: 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We have Starbucks. 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

0: The owner of that jet ski for your previous was just on the line. I gave him the address of where it was. Do you need to talk to him, or can I close that back out?
1: You can close that out. Thank you very much.
0: You're welcome.

20 minutes, 263-41 US 12. Caller is advising she was assaulted a week and a half ago and she's having some medical issues. She just wanted to go to the hospital. 76-year-old female.

0: Central 7526. These vehicles are not in the road. 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I will be 10-8. We are not towing them today.
1: Sounds good.

0: Peninsula, Lake Pierce, 5511. 5511. Getting out to West Main Street, 40 minute ETA.
1: Clear. I'm 18, 18, 18, got a 68-year-old male. He's got CHF, and he's having some chest pain as well. He chewed up some aspirin. He is responding normally. He's breathing normally. Yeah, that's previous history.

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1: Hey, Abram, I'll give them a call.

0: Hello. Talk to one. Alright, I have Station 6 out at the old Culligan building at 26341 US 12 across from Penguin. The female who states that she was assaulted a week and a half ago at Penguin, they're requesting you respond down there and speak with her. It's possible that this may have been reported already.
1: Where?

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0: 52 and I are out of service, have you
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0: 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On scene.

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Going to be Maine and Davis, Mission Ridge, 09, Adam, Nora, John, 3, King Red Mustang.

Central 7 car 26. I'm on scene, and the semi truck is going. 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

0: That's a 54C, so we clear last. 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
2: 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Priority 3 BLS. 3 reverse, 2 out of Dallas. And run out of prayers.

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That's a 79-year-old female, conscious and breathing. All other is unknown at this time.

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2: 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I'll be in vehicle 43. You can go ahead and take out 4106.
1: I'm clear.

respond to a priority one breathing difficulties at 68102 Clinger Lake Road between Marathon Road and Hill Street. That's 68102 Clinger Lake Road between Marathon Road and Hill Street for a priority one breathing difficulties. Sounds clear at 1757.

0: clear, 7550 responding to 68102 Clinger Lake Road between Marathon Road and Hill Street. Group priority one, breathing difficulties. Patient is a 76-year-old male, conscious and breathing, has difficulty speaking between breaths, is clammy, and responding normally.
1: The 7550 is clear. 8 minutes.

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That's 1200 West Broadway Street and apartment 37 for a priority 3 fall. Central Clear, 1833.

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Patient is a 78-year-old female, conscious and breathing, experiencing some left knee pain. She's completely alert.

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1: I'll be out with this vehicle from this Lutz Road call. It's going to be Roy's Road in Lutz, 0 Queen Lincoln, Nora 98.

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2: Cargo for South Sargo. Just heard of 99 down Carter 3 for strand order. Wait me down.
0: General 11, I got stranded motorists. You were covered in your last.
2: Chicago and South Central. So westbound, left turn lane.

0: 3934, from Central, copy one.
1: Central 3013. You can take me out to Florida, have a good evening.
0: There you go.
2: 34, go ahead.
0: He had towards Chicago and Centerville Station 7, called out that there was a stranded motorist in the westbound lane.
2: I'm clear, I can head that way.
3: 34 from 33, I can take this.
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0: 225 Venture Boulevard, apartment 3. 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It's going to be a Raymond Jackson. He's been staying there for a week.
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1002 Gateway Court, Apartment D, for a priority 2 heart problem. 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
1: Correct.

7529 from Central Copy, hang up call. 16489 Floating Bridge Road, phase 2 over this address. There was a car dinging noise on the line at first and silence. 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

5460 from Central. Can you copy one? US 12 and Baroque Road, south side, in the field. Car had his vehicle parked there while he was working in a nearby field. Came back and just found that the back window was smashed in. It's going to be a black GMC Sierra. He noticed that his gun case is empty. He's not sure if the gun was in there or not.

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0: 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There's a subject on southbound. I don't have a reason for stop yet, but see if you can ID him, see if it's bad.
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1: Control, 4107, would you show the male subject left willingly and enter him as trespassing his residence, please?

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